them line. There's pictures of love and of passion, then there's pictures of peace and of strife. There hang pictures of youth and of beauty,

gambler who had lost all his money at play. 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It's his last earthly treasure.

No less than shatter she'll ever creep in to make this life seem droll. We've known so much of happiness, we've had our cup of joy, and memory is one gift of God that death cannot destroy.

And certainly a bygone classic there, heading back to 1974 with El Martino and to the Door of the Sun. Here we go with Stonewall Jackson and Life of a Poor Boy.

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Classic song there from Jack Scott and What in the World's Come Over You. And we're heading over now to Peggy March and I Will Follow Him, 1963.

And a great song there from Ernest Ashworth and Each Moment Spent With You. Heading over now to John D. Loudermilk, 1961. He wrote the song as well, and The Language of Love.

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2: Yes, last night, Travelling Wilby's done that, and welcome back to Selwyn's Time Travel, taking you through to 10 o'clock.

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0: 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Buddy Williams, the happiest day of my life.
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0: travel went. The sun's been up for yonks now, Dad, and you're still asleep in the tent. 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Come on, Dad, wake up. Dad, wake up. Dad, wake up!
1: 9:30 past 8 on 2CBD. Ron Ogden's there. Come on, Dad, take me fishing. Good morning to you, Rod and Kay. Coming up for you after these important announcements, Johnny Heap for the good times. That'll be coming up shortly.
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It was a hot December day, one he never will forget. 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'Twas then he saw a movement, a little furry ball of red.

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0: sounds like my life story. I can't believe they gave me back my license.
1: Yeah, you were lucky. The beauty was in the eye of the breathalyzer.
0: There's no way you're going to pass your license, Angus. I saw you drive me over here. You'll crash the car.
1: Yeah, well, I thought P stands for permitted, mate. Yeah, permitted to do any speed I like.